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0: 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And as you do that, we'll line up the man who loves him some guitar, John Mellencamp. His birthday tonight, we've got to pick some of his best. 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

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Happy birthday, John!

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0: 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I'm Tony Lorino, ready to get you to the Backstreet Boys at the Sphere. They've been on, they've been off. You're a big fan.
1: 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Like this isn't permanent. Like,
0: to quote Friends, they were on a break. You know, but just a little break.
1: Just a little break.
0: Back together now. Let's get you to see them at the Sphere together over New Year's. 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

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And between Summer Girls and that song, there's a lot of chicken and Chinese food in the late 90s on the radio, huh? 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Let's get on it, okay?

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I feel like we're in a basketball bracket already. We have an upset over Jack and Diane, over Small Town. 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

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Thanks for listening tonight. I'm Tony the Reno. And remember, tomorrow morning, a little intelligence for your life. The right way to start your day with John Tesh and the John Tesh Radio Show right here. 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

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I'm Tony the Reno. Everyone we've spoken with that has seen a concert at the Sphere, they're like, it doesn't even matter what concert it is. You got to go see it. So why don't we? Backstreet Boys, Sphere, New Year's weekend. Stay with us. And you could win your trip there next.

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Hello, it's Tony Lorino. Time to play another edition of our Throwback Timeline with an album that had been out for what? Finally hits number one on the album charts. Let's throw it back with this one, win you some cash. The Throwback Timeline next.

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0: 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If you can correctly text in the year on the timeline, you could win that $100 tonight. In the year we're talking about, The Simpsons, finally, after being a short on the Tracy Ullman Show, they get their own moment on Fox and take over the world. Michael Keaton is Batman. Jack Nicholson is the Joker. Oh, we're all there for that version. One of the best Batman movies. You know, one of the best movies of that whole genre, indeed. And finally, it had been out for almost a year, Paula Abdul's Forever Your Girl album hits number one on the album charts. Today in what year? Was it 1987, 1988, or 1989? Text your guest to enter and win right now to 877-909-1989.
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0: What year was it the Simpsons get their own show after being part of Tracy Ullman's on Fox? It's Michael Keaton and Jack Nicholson in the Batman movie. And the album, Forever Your Girl, Paula Abdul, finally hits number one after being out for almost a year. If you

105. I'm Tony Lorino. Big birthday for this guy, John Mellencamp, and big New Year's plans for you with Backstreet at the Sphere. If you're just joining us, you haven't heard about this. You and a guest could be off to see the Backstreet Boys and do it right this year. Oh, yeah. Talking hotel, talking airfare, the concert tickets at the Sphere, and $500 in spending cash. Stay with us. And after John Mellencamp, we'll explain how to win.

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0: we're going to pick it for John Mellencamp's birthday. 70s John, 80s John, or 90s John? Which should it be? Should it be 70s John with I Need a Lover, the Johnny Cougar days? Should it be Jack and Diane? Should it be Wild Nights? That one from the 90s. 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

0: 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Over I Need a Lover, the 70s John, and the 90s John Wild Nights.
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0: The 80s John are winning votes tonight. Thank you for your texts at 877-909-1989. As we celebrate all things John Mellencamp and all of his best all throughout the show tonight. Happy birthday to John. The story that seems timeless because, well, it feels a little like us or someone we knew, doesn't it? John Mellencamp for his birthday. Here's Jack and Diane.

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Thanks for listening tonight. I'm Tony the Reno. And remember, tomorrow morning, a little intelligence for your life. The right way to start your day with John Tesh and the John Tesh Radio Show right here. 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

The civil authorities have issued a required monthly test for all of Minnesota beginning at 10:44 p.m. and ending at 11:44 p.m. This is a coordinated test of the emergency alert system in cooperation with the local broadcasters. This is only a test. This test is from the Minnesota Bureau of Criminal Apprehension. No action is needed. This is only a test.

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0: 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I'm Tony the Reno. 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That would be New Kids on the Block. And they may have a surprise if you're going to be able to get out there before the end of the residency a little later this month. 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

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Late night class reunion, class of 1989. Billy Joel now saying, yeah, I am done touring. Can't blame him for that. May not be in the road, but we've got one of his 1989 hits moments away after the Fine Young Cannibals.

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105 Late Night Class Reunion, Class of 1989. I'm Tony the Reno. 1989. Put yourself back there and then seeing the Sphere today in Las Vegas and all that Las Vegas has become as this entertainment destination across the globe, huh? Amazing, isn't it? Let's get you to that Sphere experience with the Backstreet Boys. You could win your trip there after the Cure.

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1: Making you the smartest person in the room, it's Intelligence for Your Life, the John Tesh Radio Program. And here we go with the latest travel trend. It's bakery tourism. People are traveling sometimes across the world in search of the perfect croissant or cookie they saw online. Part of the draw here is the food itself, of course, but another part is experience. Everything from waiting in line to trying something new and sharing it on social media. And it's all about feeling good. The Cleveland Clinic saying spending on small luxuries like a $20 sticky bun has an emotional benefit. They say it can restore a sense of control, reduce feelings of sadness, and create a sense of accomplishment. Psychologists say this is part of the so-called lipstick effect that we're seeing right now, where a little splurge gives you a mood boost, especially in tough times. So if you've been craving something sweet or the perfect loaf of bread, this bakery tourism is on the rise big time.
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1: And just ahead, it's time for us to stop worrying about getting older. Researchers say there are at least three big areas where your brain actually gets better as you get older. I'll share them with you next.
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0: glad you're with us this morning on River 105. I'm John Tesh. It's time to celebrate the fact that we're all getting older. Research showing there are things that actually get better as we grow older. One of them is fewer regrets. It turns out about 90% of people have at least one major life regret. But getting older appears to reduce both the frequency of regrets and how much they bother us. So listen, a study in the journal Emotion found that older adults reported fewer major regrets within the past year than younger adults. And when they did have regrets, their emotional response was less intense. Another thing we gain with age, more knowledge. A huge study found that people in their 70s and 80s outscored people in their 20s, 30s, and 40s on vocabulary tests. It's what researchers call crystallized intelligence, which is the knowledge we gain and retain from our experience. Very important. And older does mean wiser. Wisdom, which includes empathy, self-reflection, emotional regulation, and the ability to hold multiple perspectives, tends to grow dramatically with age. Geriatric neuropsychiatrist Dilip Jesty says older adults consistently score higher on wisdom factors than younger adults. And the COVID pandemic was a real-world test. Older adults showed better mental health resilience than younger folks simply because they've been through hard times before. So yes, getting older comes with challenges. I'm facing a few now, but there are still plenty of reasons to keep celebrating birthdays.
1: Intelligence for your life.
0: 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Tesh.com.
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0: Thank you for waking up with us this morning on River 105. You and I both know it's normal to occasionally have cravings, but if you're only craving certain types of foods, pay attention because it could mean your body's trying to tell you something. I find this very interesting. I've been through this report a couple of times. Here's what to keep in mind, and this is according to registered dietitian Dr. Lisa Young. So first, if you're craving something salty, it often means you're dehydrated, especially if you've recently exercised. When you sweat, your body loses water plus the electrolytes it uses for fuel, right? That includes sodium, potassium, and magnesium. Salty foods not only help replace those electrolytes, they also help your body retain more water. But instead of downing a bag of tater chips, for example, Dr. Young recommends drinking a glass of coconut water to help replace those electrolytes. And then, are you frequently craving burgers and steaks? That could mean your body needs more iron, zinc, or vitamin B12, which are all found in red meat. Normally, we get healthy amounts of those nutrients from eating a steak the size of a woman's fist twice a week. But if you're craving more than that, Dr. Young recommends getting extra iron, zinc, and vitamin B from beans and my favorite soup, lentils, lentil soup. Or talk to your doctor about taking a supplement. And then what's the deal with craving massive amounts of chocolate or cheese? That's pretty much me. This is our body's way of saying we're too stressed and we need to chill out. Amen to that. Chocolate is a prime source of magnesium, which literally restricts the release of stress hormones. And cheese is loaded with tryptophan, an amino acid that helps your body produce serotonin. That's that neurotransmitter associated with feeling happy and content. Now, if you'd rather feel less stressed without the extra calories, studies show you can get similar results from taking a 15-minute walk or eating magnesium-rich almonds and spinach. But I'm going to go with the chocolate and cheese, if you don't mind.
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Welcome back to Intelligence for Your Health here and now. When you're stuck in traffic, next time, I want you to keep your windows rolled up and the AC blasting, because it turns out the air inside your car is healthier for your heart. Yep. This is according to Taiwanese researchers. They found that when people kept the air on during their commute, measurements of their cardiovascular health were as much as 32% better. That's compared to people who rolled their windows down instead. The reason? The AC

0: filters out automobile exhaust particles, a type of pollutant that can cause a cascade of internal inflammation. And over time, the inflammation can disrupt your heart's electrical signals and raise your risk for a heart attack. Again, want to boost your heart health? Keep your windows closed and the air conditioning on when you're stuck in traffic.
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5: 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It's avocado oil. The Journal of Functional Food says avocado oil has more plant sterols than olive oil, which are natural anti-inflammatory compounds that can lower your cholesterol to avoid heart disease. And the journal found that people who ate a meal using avocado oil lowered the level of their bad cholesterol and triglycerides within just 4 hours after eating. And avocado oil has a more neutral flavor than olive oil and a higher smoke point, which makes it better for grilling and frying. Avocado oil.
6: Intelligence for your life.
5: Hey, if you want to dig deeper, I send out a free email every morning called the Daily Intelligence for Your Life with the research behind what you hear on the show and one thing you can do that day. 52,000 people have already signed up, and you can join them at Tesh.com. 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
1: Well, I didn't see this one coming, but it looks like home design shows could be making our homes boring and making us sad in the process. This comes from a new study by a pair of marketing and design professors from Bucknell University and Queen's University in Ontario. Design professor Annetta Grant led the research. Now, she says home renovation shows and magazines and online blogs suggest that homeowners decorate for the masses, not for their own happiness. So it's making every home look the same and can make people, she says, feel dissatisfied with their spaces. People look around their homes and only see projects and disappointment. And Professor Grant says, even if a homeowner renovates their home to the latest standards, those standards are constantly changing. That's why these shows are so popular. So by the time the renovation is done, they're going to look around and start thinking about, what's the next renovation? Grant says it's better to do this. Decorate your home for the life you're living right now. Fill it in with things that bring you joy.
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1: Get ready to move from the place you are right now in your life to the place you were meant to be. Welcome to the John Tesh Radio Program. Our promise is intelligence for your life. And here we go with the number one stretch experts say you should be doing for better balance and less pain. You should stretch your hip flexors. I just did this after I read this. So tight hip flexors will cause lower back pain and muscle fatigue. Dr. Georgi Brusevic, an orthopedic surgeon and spine specialist, he says, we lose disc height in our spines as we age. It also leads to an inward curve of your spine. Think of how an elderly person may be pitched forward and may have difficulty even looking up at the sky. You've seen this. You've seen people walking the streets like this. To avoid it, you need to do hip extensions. It's especially important if you sleep curled up in a ball or you sit for a long time every day like your friend John. To do a hip extension, all you have to do is a bridge. That's where you lie flat on your back with your knees bent in front of you, and then you lift your hips as high as you can in a bridge pose. This helps counter the loss of disc height. It also helps your posture and helps you maintain a long, healthy stride during walking and running. It's basically magic and just a little work. If you want a refresher on what one of those bridges looks like, just go to YouTube and search bridge pose or bridge exercise. I used to do these more often. After this, I'm going to do them every day.
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0: River 105. I'm John Tesh. Well, we can now say it's official. Dogs really do make us happier and less lonely. This is according to new research from the University of British Columbia. It's the first study to look into the long-term psychological benefits of owning a dog. And it involved tracking people who either planned to get a dog at some point, those who actually adopted a dog, or people who had no interest in ever getting a dog, to see how pets changed people's well-being over time, if at all. The result: everyone who adopted a dog immediately reported getting more exercise from taking daily walks, which makes a whole lot of sense. Another finding: dog owners reported a whopping 40 to 50% decrease in loneliness and anxiety. That also makes a lot of sense to me. And then finally, researchers say interacting with dogs triggers the release of oxytocin, which is the bonding hormone you know about. Plus, dogs force us to maintain a routine, which is proven to help keep our emotions stable.
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0: 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Tesh.com.
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0: Good morning. You're listening to River 105. All right, my intelligent friends, you will love this trick for cutting your risk of heart disease and depression. And by the way, this trick can even help you lose weight. You just do this. You take 2 minutes twice a day, and you massage your own scalp. I've seen a couple of studies on that. Now, according to the Journal of Alternative and Complementary Medicine, scalp massages stimulate acupressure points linked to our adrenal glands. Those are the glands that pump out the stress hormone cortisol and adrenaline. And two daily 2 minute head massages for 2 weeks can cut stress hormone production by 33% or more. So do one scalp massage when you're getting ready for the day, even in the shower while you're washing your hair, and try another one right before bed. You'll reduce the production of stress hormones long term, and it's going to help you relax. And that will lower your risk of heart disease and depression and everything. Less cortisol, by the way, means your body won't hold on to excess fat. Just remember, two 2 minute head massages a day for 2 weeks.
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0: 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Welcome back to Intelligence for Your Life. You know that 3 o'clock energy fade that has me and you maybe grabbing caffeine and carbs just to keep us going? Well, it happens to your doctor, too. Listen, this could affect our health care. New research from Johns Hopkins shows doctors order 15% fewer breast and colon cancer screenings mid-afternoon compared to early morning. And it comes down to so-called decision fatigue. Research shows we do have limited energy for making decisions, and it slowly runs out as the day wears on. That's why it's easier to avoid junk food in the morning, right? It's also why supermarket candy is by the checkout stand after you've completed your shopping, and car dealerships offer expensive, unnecessary options at the end of negotiations. As far as your doctor, research tells us they can prescribe more unnecessary antibiotics and opioids later in the day. As doctors get more fatigued, the theory is that they default to just writing prescriptions. Many doctors also wash their hands less often later in the day. Decision fatigue affects patients, too. Turns out people with afternoon appointments are less likely to schedule follow-up tests recommended by their doctor. So what do we do if we land an afternoon appointment? You do the research first. Learn what lab tests are appropriate for your age and condition from healthfinder.gov and ask your doctor about them. Also, come prepared with questions, and if follow-up tests are needed, write them down and put them on your schedule to tackle the next morning when you're more alert. Beware of decision fatigue.
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9: Latest financial trend. These days, the way people are spending their money is becoming more intentional and is more of a reflection of their priorities and values. I'll explain this. The trend now is on things that improve our lives, our relationships, and our mental health in some way. For example, a new Charles Schwab survey shows 40% of adults plan to spend more money on travel. People want to take vacations that offer new experiences and memories that will last a lifetime. I'm in on this. One in three people also want to focus on socializing and want to spend on meals with friends and family to support that priority. One in five people want to throw more dinner parties. We're in on that, too. As financial coach Anna Rubiero puts it, quote, what we are seeing now are more and more examples of, quote, intentional spending that aligns with a person's values and are intended to increase personal development. I'm loving this.
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0: 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Can we get a ruling on this? Which is better, peanut butter or almond butter? Well, unless you have a peanut allergy, they're pretty much the same nutritionally, according to Health Magazine. The folks at the magazine say they both have the same amount of calories, carbs, and fat per serving, but peanut butter has more folate, which is good for brain function. It helps you think more quickly. It's also linked to a more positive mood and a lower risk for depression. Almond butter has more magnesium, which can help you relax, and is a pain reducer. It has more fiber. Aside from that, the real difference is price. Almond butter tends to be more expensive, but boy, based on this, I'm going for the almond butter. What about you?
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1: John Tesh with you. Let's talk longevity. You know, for a longer life, experts now say just jump on your bike and go for a ride more often. According to a review of 17 studies in the journal Sports Medicine, people who regularly go cycling have a significantly reduced risk of heart disease, and they're less likely to die prematurely than those who bike less. And the researchers say this holds true for people who ride a bike as a way of life at least 30 minutes a week. So what's the connection? Cycling works the entire lower body and core, which strengthens your heart. Plus, our thighs and calves act as a sort of second heart, which helps push blood back up from our feet to our chest. So it makes sense that people with stronger leg muscles have healthier blood flow. Another reason to ride your bike regularly, people with the most powerful leg muscles tend to have better brain health. In fact, researchers found leg strength was a better predictor of brain health than any other lifestyle factor they examined. It's because they're part of the largest muscle group in the body, and anything that's good for the heart is also good for the brain. Yay, cycling, right?
2: Intelligence for your life.
1: And coming up, whether you're negotiating a raise or asking for more help around the house, I'll tell you why starting every negotiation with two words will always lead to successful results.
0: More with John Tesh next. River 105. Your kind of music all day. And intelligence for your life with John Tesh now. River 105.

0: Nation here on the John Tesh program, and whether you're negotiating a raise or asking for more help around the house, try starting every negotiation next time with these two words. Tell me, as in, tell me what you need to make this happen. Now, this comes from Alexandra Carter, a Columbia Law School professor that we're always quoting. She wrote the book, Ask for More. She says, the most successful negotiations never start with closed questions that require a simple yes or no answer, because if you say, can I get a raise? And your boss says, nope, that's the end of that conversation. Instead, Carter recommends asking mostly open questions that encourage people to talk. And in her experience, questions that begin with the words, tell me, are the most effective because they show you're sincerely interested in the other person's perspective, and that helps build trust. For example, if you ask your boss, tell me how I can earn a promotion, it gives your boss a chance to share their expectations, and you'll come away with concrete steps to get that raise. This is good. Carter says, this tactic works for any type of negotiation, whether it's with your landlord or your romantic partner. Research shows that in 93% of negotiations, when you ask questions that start with the words, tell me, you'll get better results than asking questions that trigger one word, yes or no answers.
1: Intelligence for your life.
0: And just ahead, the latest from Harvard researchers on how closing your eyes and counting to 10 before meals will cause you to consume significantly fewer calories, less fat, and even less sugar. I'll share the science on this next.
2: More intelligence for your life next.
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1: 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All right, my friends, all you need is 10 seconds for something that's going to help you eat less and lose a bunch of weight. Because all you have to do is close your eyes and slowly count to 10 before you dig into your meals. This is the latest from Harvard University researchers. They found that people who did this, closed their eyes, counted to 10 before meals, consumed significantly fewer calories, less fat, and less sugar. And as a result, they lost 2 pounds per month without changing anything else. It's because counting to 10 became a pre-meal ritual. And rituals stimulate the part of the brain responsible for self-discipline, so it makes it easier to muster your willpower and eat less. This is true, by the way, for any pre-meal ritual, like saying grace before eating, taking 10 seconds to pause and put a napkin in your lap, take a drink of water before beginning any meal, the rituals. So do this. Try a 10-second pre-meal ritual. See if you don't eat less and eat healthier and lose some weight along the way.
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0: Thank you for waking up with us this morning on River 105. All righty, get ready to strengthen your friendships, all of them. Try this exercise from performance studies expert Dr. Jane McGonigal. Send a text message to a friend you haven't connected with lately, just asking this. On a scale of 1 to 10, how's your day going? If they respond with a number, ask, is there anything I can do to help you move from a 5 to a 6 or 6 to a 7? McGonigal says, by simply reaching out in that way, the person's day will probably be a whole lot better. So remember to text on a scale of 1 to 10. How's your day going?
1: Intelligence for your life.
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5: Of mushrooms because I am basically a ketogenic flexitarian, and now we know for sure the best way to cook mushrooms according to science. First of all, mushrooms are a superfood because they contain a significant amount of fiber and protein, B vitamins, vitamin D, everything. They're low fat and low in calories too. But according to the Mushroom Technological Research Center in Spain, we can miss out on all the nutritional content and antioxidants by cooking mushrooms the wrong way. So the researchers studied how mushrooms reacted to being boiled, microwaved, grilled, fried, and they tested white button, shiitake, oyster, and king oyster mushrooms, so basically all the mushrooms. Those are the most widely consumed mushrooms anyway. The result, the researchers concluded, the best way to cook mushrooms is to grill or microwave them. That's it. Those two methods help the mushroom retain the most nutrients and antioxidants. The worst way to prepare mushrooms, frying them. Don't do that. Their antioxidant levels tanked. The fat content went up. No surprise. So if you're making mushrooms, grill or microwave them to get as much of the good stuff they contain as possible.
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Thank you for waking up with us this morning on River 105. From our sleep files, sleep experts are now saying the best way to get a good night's sleep is to avoid the computer and TV for an hour before bed. You've heard this before. Because electronic screens give off blue light that keeps our bodies from producing melatonin, the hormone we need for a good night's sleep. How many stories have we had on this? However, that can be tough for those of us who love to binge watch DVR recordings or check Facebook right before bed. So here's another option. Ready?

0: before lights out, firmly rub your hands and your scalp or your feet for 10 full minutes. A study at the University of Arkansas found that mini massages boost production of melatonin, which helps people get an extra hour of sleep every night. Or about what we get by banning electronics entirely before bed.
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1: John Tesh with you with intelligence for your relationship. So check it out. If you've had a fight with your significant other, experts are saying don't send a text message to say I'm sorry. Save your apology for an in-person conversation. You do that and your relationship will improve, they say. This comes from a study in the Journal of Couple and Relationship Therapy. They found that couples that use text messaging for relationship maintenance or serious discussions had significantly lower levels of relationship satisfaction than those who discussed issues face-to-face. This is because you can't see each other's facial expressions, body language, or hear any tone of voice. That can easily lead to more misunderstandings and less intimacy. So, save the arguments and apologies for in-person talks. However, feel free to text some sweet nothings. The journal researchers found that loving messages, even when sent in a text message, do enhance the bond between partners.
2: Intelligence for your life.
1: And coming up, how a book and a warm blanket can have a profound effect on the pain in your body. 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

0: Glad you're with us this morning on River 105. I'm John Tesh.
1: As promised, here's that prescription. If you find yourself feeling all tired and achy, just cozy up with a good book, but you make sure you're under a soft blanket. According to a study from UCLA, wrapping up in a warm blanket and then getting engrossed in a good story in a book will cut aches and pains in half in about 6 minutes. It's because when we're in pain, our body boosts production of a stress hormone, cortisol, causing body-wide inflammation. But taking even a small break to get engrossed in a book, it drastically reduces cortisol production and helps reduce those aches and pains.

0: Minnesota's largest independently owned record store is right here in Mankato, and Toontown has been a huge part of our community for over 32 years. They have an expansive selection of new and used vinyl and CDs, everything from current releases to rare recordings, box sets, and even local artists, not to mention the thousands and thousands of used movies and a newly expanded used vinyl room. 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

0: Good morning, John Tesh on River 105. It's time for your hearing test. How healthy is yours? Here's a simple test from audiologist, which is a fancy way of saying hearing doctor. If you can't hear the sound of leaves rustling in the breeze, then you've likely suffered some hearing loss, because rustling leaves measures about 25 decibels, which is on the lowest end of the human hearing scale. How do you know if your hearing is holding steady or getting worse? Try this. Try sticking a piece of masking tape on the back of your TV remote. Then write down the volume you find most comfortable when you're alone. Usually that'll appear as a number on your screen between 0 and 100, right? And then check every 6 months to see if that number changes. If you find you need the TV louder, that could mean your hearing is deteriorating and you should talk to a doctor about finding ways to slow the damage. I love that test.
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0: 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Just go to Tesh.com and take it today. 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

0: Good morning. River 105. Welcome back to Intelligence for Life from our sleep files. Very important. University of Wisconsin-Madison researchers say sleep helps our brain repair cells, store long-term memories, and forget some things we learn each day. In studies involving mice, brain neurons shrank about 18% during sleep, and that shrinkage actually pruned away some connections called synapses, like a gardener trimming overgrown trees. Why would our brain be pruning or erasing memories? Researchers say it's because our brain processes tons of information not necessary for survival, say lyrics from a random song or a coworker's outfit. And by day's end, all those details add unnecessary noise, static, that could stop us from remembering important things, like a new skill. So unless our brain erases extraneous noise during sleep, it'll gradually become more distracted and significantly less efficient. This helps explain the brain fog when we don't get the recommended 8 hours of sleep, because our brain didn't have time to forget the meaningless stuff of the day before, and it's disrupting our thinking.
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River 105. Hey, parents and grandparents, here's a quick update on some interesting research on birth order. According to an in-depth study by a team from MIT, Northwestern, and the University of Florida, second-born children, and especially second-borns who are boys, are 30% more likely to be rebellious and even undisciplined in school compared to firstborns. The researchers speculate that it's because the second child doesn't get as much one-on-one parental attention as the firstborn. So kids may learn to act up to get attention, or they may take advantage of the lack of attention and get into mischief. And sometimes even criminal mischief, this study shows. Another possible factor, according to the experts, first-born children have only their parents to look to as a role model for behavior. But the second-born child looks to their older sibling as a role model, so they're patterning their behavior after another kid instead of a grown-up. So parents and grandparents,

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1: 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I am your grateful host, also available to you at Tesh.com, the homepage of my website. Let's talk about our health, shall we? You know, if you happen to have surgery scheduled, we want you to do this the week before. Take 7,500 steps a day. It turns out patients who did this prior to surgery, they cut the risk of post-op complications right in half. This comes from the Medical College of Wisconsin. They used data from Fitbit activity trackers to pinpoint which patients had a higher risk of complications post-surgery. And the research found that people who took fewer daily steps had an increased rate of post-op complications. However, the patients who took an average of 7,500 steps, 7,500 steps leading up to their surgery, they cut their risk of complications right in half. And this finding was consistent no matter what type of surgical procedure the patients were having, from orthopedic to even brain surgery. Now, if you have an ailment that prevents you from getting your steps in, it's okay because the daily steps were indicative of an overall active lifestyle. So cycling, swimming, just as good.
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1: 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In a few minutes, you'll get a score and a simple plan to start moving with more confidence this week.
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River 105. So I'm sure you've heard of a gap year. It's typically a year off that teens take between high school and college to experience life, try something new, prepare themselves for college life. Well, there's a new type of gap year now. It's for older adults who have been in the workforce for decades. They're not ready to retire, but they are ready for their second act. But a lot of them aren't sure of their direction. So they take a gap year to pursue their passions or take classes to learn new skills so they can re-enter the workforce in a new career. And according to MarketWatch, adult learning is the hot trend in education these days. And because people are living longer, they're also working longer and updating professionally.

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0: Thanks for waking up with us this morning on River 105. I'm sure you know that getting a card in the mail is rare these days. You're more likely to get a text message or email, right? But here's why sending a card is still super significant. Emily West is a communications professor who studies greeting cards at the University of Massachusetts. She says physical cards and notes make people feel good about themselves and feel good about you, the sender. The effect involved in writing by hand, finding a stamp, and physically dropping letters in the mail creates a wonderful feeling of accomplishment. I know the feeling. You do, too. And since it's become so rare to receive actual snail mail these days, especially something handwritten, the recipient feels like they've received an incredibly thoughtful and personal gift. By the way, according to manufacturers, sales of greeting cards, note cards, and writing paper have quadrupled since 2020. Plus, if you take the time to send a card to somebody, even if you only write one sincere personal sentence, you've given one of life's cheapest and most memorable gifts.
1: 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Michelle.
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0: 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John Tesh with you, Intelligence for Your Life. It's time, apparently, to stop turning our back on whole milk because, according to brand new research we found for you, it can help lower the risk for diabetes. The study found that people who had higher levels of three different byproducts related to full-fat dairy had, on average, a 46% lower risk of getting diabetes. Now, this, of course, goes against what we've thought for years, what we've been told anyway, which was that full-fat dairy products are bad for us because they have more calories, and it was thought that avoiding the fat would lower a person's diabetes risk. But this new research says, no, when people reduce how much fat they eat, they tend to replace it with sugar or carbs, both of which can have worse effects on insulin and diabetes risk. We're better off with full-fat dairy because it's more satisfying.
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5: Demographic taking over gyms and boxing, bodybuilding, and lifting weights. It is women in their 50s and beyond.

0: This comes from the Wall Street Journal, who published a report on this. They say workout brands and studios are reporting a growing number of older female participants and members signing up for their services. Take the CrossFit Open, a sporting competition. Nearly 12,000 women between the age of 50 and 59 signed up to compete this year, a 44% increase. At an East Coast fitness studio that offers kettlebell classes, 6% of their new clients are in their 50s and 60s. And Pull-Up Revolution, a program that helps women learn to do pull-ups, has seen a huge increase in women over 50. It's a great trend considering doctors recommend women, in particular, build muscles as they get older. Dr. Deborah Korlek is a primary care physician and menopause expert. She says strength training is good for building muscle mass, which decreases as women age. It also improves bone strength and balance and helps with weight and pain issues and mental health. Dr. Korlek recommends women over 50 strength train once or twice a week minimum.
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Welcome back to Intelligence for Your Life. 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And did you know that we should all be knitting right now? Research from Cardiff University shows that knitting and other forms of textile crafting like sewing, weaving, and crocheting, they have a lot in common with mindfulness and meditation. They all have a positive impact on mental health and well-being. In a study of more than 3,000 knitters, the experts found a significant link between how often somebody knitted and a positive mood and feelings. Specifically, people who knitted more than three times a week, they were more calm, they were happier, less sad, less anxious, and more confident. We should all be knitting. River.

You know, the first place I ever heard that song was Grand Theft Auto Vice City, the video game. I know, I get it, but like, listen, I grew up in the 90s. I was born in 87. I missed that era. Video games really did introduce me to a lot of older music.

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New album from Blink-182 coming out soon-ish. They're in the studio. Travis Barker says he's been in there with Mark and Tom. And I would expect something to come out in like 2027.

Most of Sheryl Crow's hits were all written on one guitar, and she still has that guitar. They call it the Moneymaker, because, yeah, she wrote, like, All I Want to Do, Makes You Happy,

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0: $1,000. What would you do with all of that money? Well, guess what? Right now, it is time to fall into cash. You have got a chance to win $1,000 right now. All you've got to do is text the keyword to 844-833-8221. That keyword is trick. T-R-I-C-K, trick. Text that right now, 844-833-8221. You got a chance to win $1,000.
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12: 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Kind of music.

0: on loosely, little 38 special this afternoon. Love that album, Wild Eyed Southern Boys. I actually have that on vinyl at my house. I went to one of their shows. We hosted one of their shows one time. Got all of the band members to sign the thing. Fabulous. It's one of my little treasured collections at my house. We've got STP on the way in just a minute and much more coming up on this beautiful Thursday.
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Sugar Ray on River 105. Beautiful again today. It was gorgeous yesterday. Coco and I, Coco the dog, we got out for a little jog yesterday afternoon. I think we went about 3 miles yesterday. It was so nice. Wow. Going to have to try and get out there later on again today. We've got some good stuff on the way with Orchestral Maneuvers in the Dark and Fleetwood Mac on River 105.

0: things coming up.
1: Mom. 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

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And Huey Lewis in the news on River 105.

The 9th annual Diabetes Rally is coming up this weekend. It'll be this coming Saturday. That starts at 9 in the morning, presented by Mankato Area Lions. It'll happen up at the Wild Zone in Mankato. Again, that's coming up this Saturday. Here are the Police on River 105. Just

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1: Here's your forecast on River 105. 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I'm meteorologist Paul Trombley. Sunshine mixed with clouds at times today, with daytime highs approaching 71. Lows level off around 50 tonight, partly cloudy skies. Daytime highs approaching 78 tomorrow, mainly clear skies. Currently 61.
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Third Eye Blind and Jumper. Let's do up some Twisted Sister. Dee Snider, lead singer, is lobbying to become the halftime show for the NFL Super Bowl this year. Wouldn't that be nice? A rock band, Twisted Sister at halftime? I'm a huge yes for that. Here's We're Not Gonna Take It on River 105.

0: Big Viking news from yesterday. Odell Beckham Jr. has signed on with the Minnesota Vikings. Will he be suiting up this weekend? I don't know. Maybe. Has he got some gas left in the tank? We'll see. Fantastic hands. Hopefully he does. We'll see. But I like that signing, right? Nothing hurt on that. Maybe he'll get out there this weekend as the Vikings will take on the Saints down in New Orleans. We'll recap the game on Monday. And, of course, the day after each game throughout the season as well. We'll have these recaps in the 7 a.m. and 5 p.m. hours. And when we do that, we'll give out a special keyword that you need to text in to get entered to win tickets for the next home game, which is going to be with the Colts. Thank you to McGowan Water, Rounder Sports Bar Grill, Mapleton Marine, Elevate Roofing Solutions, Mike's Countryside Body Shop, and Pub 500.
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0: the website Nameberry has put together, I love this so much, they've put together a list of the top projected names for 2027. The trending baby names that we're going to see for newborns in the next year. Now, the first one that they've seen is people blending two names together. So like Maeve and Avery, you're going to see a lot of Maveries out there. Or like, you know, not that specifically, but similar blended names. The next one is names from The Odyssey, right? Biggest movie of the year. You're going to see people naming their kids after that. Ajax, Calypso, Homer, possibly. Do you think anyone can name their kid Homer without thinking about The Simpsons?
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Phil Collins from Def Leppard wanted to go for a hip-hop vibe with his riff for Pour Some Sugar on Me. See if you can hear it in the next one. I guess, you know what, if you changed...

Toto's going to turn 50 next year. 2027 will be their 50th anniversary, which I think means that I just got to finally go see them. I've still never seen them. I've heard they're amazing live.

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0: Your

This next one is on the list of the top Billboard Halloween songs. It's not number one. Number one is the Monster Mash. And, of course, number two is Thriller. But, you know, to be fair, Somebody's Watching Me also has Michael Jackson on it.

Is there such a thing as old Halloween candy or old people Halloween candy? You know, like a candy you just associate with like an older generation. I was reading a list online and I got to admit they have a point. Werther's Original. Yeah, it is. Like, that's the kind of thing you would find in, like, your grandma's glass dish when you went to go visit her. Same with those strawberry things. You know, I don't even know what they're called, but they come in the strawberry wrapping. And then Almond Joy. Everyone seemed to agree that an Almond Joy is an old person candy. Yeah,

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I've got $1,000 to give away, and you've got your chance to win it right now. It's time to fall into cash. 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M-O-O-N, moon. 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You got a chance to win $1,000 right now.

I love to see Rob Thomas back to touring with Matchbox 20 again. Like, because he could have gone solo, dude, especially after Smooth. Oh, my gosh. He was, like, he was huge. He could have just done that for the rest of his life. But no, no, no. He came up. He got famous with the band. He stuck with the band. And I respect that.

0: if you're looking to get a jump on your Christmas shopping, there is a new toy that some reports are calling the most popular toy of the year. His name is Chester Cheeks, and he's literally just a... There's no good way to say it. He's a butt face. It's like, it's a little fart machine toy of this face that looks just like a naked rear end, and it makes silly noises. You know what? It's not a PS5, and it's only like $30 on Amazon. So if that's what the kid wants, okay.
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0: Pat Benatar and the Shadows of the Night. Well, it is Dougie in the Afternoon right here on the river, all of Mankato's classic hits. Now, if you are a football gamer, remember to get your picks in for your pick'em leagues and make sure your fantasy football lineups are in the best possible way that they can be, because NFL Week 5 kicks off in just a few short hours. We have got the Dallas Cowboys against the Tampa Bay Buccaneers. And, I don't know. My fantasy football team is going through some struggles right now with injuries. I don't even know if I have enough people to field a team. But more importantly, with the kickoff tonight means Vikings football is right around the corner. They have a noon game with the Saints on the road down in Nolens. And, of course, another division rivalry game that a lot of people are going to be watching, maybe flipping back and forth, Bears and Packers. So, as of now, Vikings are still undefeated. And, I don't know. Those Saints, they're two different teams. One is really, really good. The other, not so much. So, we'll see. Injuries are going to play a big part of it, of course. Sounds like Justin Jefferson is back. And some of the really big news from the Minnesota Vikings front, Odell Beckham Jr. has officially signed with the team. He's officially on the practice squad. Don't know if he's going to be elevated. Probably won't see action on Sunday. But then again, you never know. With JJ's injury and Addison's a little bit banged up, and Juwan Johnson is not putting out the output that they were hoping for. So who knows? Maybe we'll be seeing Odell on Sunday. And, of course, we'll be talking about all of that on Monday morning when Spence and I do the Minnesota Vikings update. And we'll be talking about the Vikings game and all of the NFL and, just how things went over the weekend. And that, of course, will be your chance to get registered for a pair of Vikings home tickets. Let's see. Vikings week 6 have a bye, and then they are back at home against the Indianapolis Colts. And you could be going. Just listen to the Minnesota Vikings update Monday during that 7 a.m. and 5 p.m. hour for your keyword to get registered. 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Now, we're going to take a short break, coming back with a little Big Mountain. Baby, I love your way.
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Here's a birthday shout out to Mr. Chevy Chase, turning 83 years old today. Saturday Night Live alum and star of all the vacation movies like National Lampoon's Vacation, European Vacation, Las Vegas Vacation, and of course, Christmas Vacation. And if you're a big fan of that last one, I've got some really good news for you. But first, a little Survivor, Eye of the Tiger.

That's right. Mr. Chevy Chase is going to be in Mankato on Friday, November 13th at the Mayo Clinic Health Systems Event Center Grand Hall. They are going to be doing a screening of the movie, National Lampoon's Christmas Vacation, and then a live conversation with Chevy and his wife. So some of the behind-the-scenes things, and you can ask him questions about SNL or any of his other movies. And that is going on November 13th. Now, pay attention to our Facebook over the next couple of days, because we are going to be doing a ticket giveaway. 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

Here's your chance to get some exercise, enjoy that vitamin D, and do it all for a great cause, because the Mankato Youth Place My Pace Mile is happening this Saturday. 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That is up there on Stadium Road, and it is going to raise funds so we can help our community kids right here in the Mankato, North Mankato area. So check that out at their Facebook page. It is the Mankato Youth Place. That is this Saturday. Everything gets going at 9:30. So check that out, and we will be there trying to encourage people to run as we sit on our butts, because that's what we do best. Now, oh, wait, oh, Chasey Chapman, Fast Car.

That is Toto by Africa. Getting us into that 4 o'clock hour. Coming up, we've got some Smashing Pumpkins and Carly Simon, You're So Vain. Dougie in the Afternoon right here on the river, Mankato's Classic Hits.

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That is one of the best examples of the 90s mumble singers. Can't understand a word he says, but you don't need to because you just know it's good. Here is Kenny Loggins and Danger Zone.

If you or someone in your family is a big gamer, I've got good news and I've got bad news. But first, a little Prince, and this one by Bryan Adams. Everything I do it for you.

0: kiss.
1: So if you or some of your friends or maybe some family members are big gamers, I've got some good news and some bad news. If you have been looking for a PlayStation 5, knew you were probably running into a brick wall because they are so hard to find right now. And I guess a lot of it is because of that Grand Theft Auto game that is coming out very, very soon. It's going to be a wildly popular game, and everyone needs the console to play it. Now, luckily for me, I am not a big gamer. There is some sort of weird disconnect between my brain and my hands. There are too many buttons and levers and switches, and my hands just cannot figure it out. If you've ever seen that episode of The Office where Jim is playing, I don't know, Call of Duty, I think it is, and he gets himself into a corner and he just jumps up and down. Yeah, that's what I do. I cannot figure out how to turn. I can't shoot. I can't drive. I can't do anything. But anyway, I digress. So about these PlayStation 5s, well, it turns out that now a lot of people are selling the used ones of the PlayStation 5 Pro console, and they are selling for $1,500. Yeah, $1,500 just so you can play this new game. Now, the new ones only cost about $900, but again, supply and demand, they're all sold out. You can't find them anywhere. If you're desperate enough, you'll probably pay that kind of money, $1,500, right? Well, I did do a little bit of research for you, and our very own GameStop here in Mankato does have at least one or two, I believe, of the 5 Pro, and they were nice enough to keep it down at that $900 mark. They weren't price gouging because they knew you wanted to drive around a town and beat up people and shoot things and steal stuff in Grand Theft Auto. But, yeah, they're not going to do that to you. So, luckily enough, but, yeah, if you are shopping online or on Marketplace, they're going for $1,500, which just blows my mind. I think I'm going to pull out my old original Nintendo and maybe play a little Duck Hunt. That one I

0: can figure out, and it won't cost me nearly that much. So anyway, just wanted to pass that on to you. Apparently GameStop does have them, and our Minnesota Nice is coming through. And yeah, it's not nearly as expensive as you're seeing nationwide. So now I am going to take a short break, maybe go look for that Nintendo. And when we come back, we're going to have a little Foreigner and Billy Idol right here on the river.
1: You know what's great?
2: Take a look under your bed. 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What about jobs? 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

0: 105, How I Love Thee, Let Me Count the Ways. You always play the songs I love dancing to in the studio. I probably lost like 5 pounds this week dancing to all these great hits. It's Mighty Iris. Hi. Just fangirling out over the playlist as one does on a Thursday. Happy Thursday.
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It's River 105. It's Mighty Iris. I had a phone interview yesterday. Oh, my God. I saw stars in my eyes because he was one of my high school crushes, like on TV. He was a TV high school crush. He was also in a pop punk band. He does voiceover work, and I can't reveal who it is yet. I have to start editing this thing down. But he was the nicest guy, and he's from Canada. That's the only clue I'll give you.

We're going to hit you with $1,000. How does that sound? It's River 105. It's our fall into cash contest, all right? So be ready to text your next keyword at 6 o'clock, 6 p.m. That's your final keyword of the day. Not your final keyword of the week, though. And here's the number. Write this down. 844-833-8221. And I'll see you at that $1,000. Good luck.

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0: Oh my gosh, there's like a myth about Avril Lavigne, and I would never have known this had I not seen the trailer for this movie called Phony. It's River 105. Look up the trailer for Phony. It'll be on Hulu very soon. It looks creepy.
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Okay, get your phones out. It's your chance to win $1,000. It's time to fall into cash. Are you ready? Your keyword this hour is hug. Aw, H-U-G. 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Again, your keyword is hug, as in brothers got a hug, H-U-G, to 844-833-8221. Good luck.

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1: 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I'm meteorologist Ray Miller. Lows level off around 52 tonight under partly cloudy skies. Sunshine mixed with clouds at times. Tomorrow, high temperatures reach up to 78. Mainly clear sky tomorrow night. Lows dip down to about 65. Currently, it's 68 degrees.
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0: 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River 101.

Okay, did you get that keyword? It's River 105. We really want you to win this money. It's fall. It's time to start saving for your holiday gifts. If you want to buy me one, that's totally up to you. I'm Mighty Iris. Hi. Your keyword this hour was hug. H-U-G. You still have time to text it. Get your phone. Hug to 844-833-8221 for $1,000. Just as a

It's River 105. It's Mighty Iris. And not on today's date, but yesterday's date. October 7th, 1995. You know what the number one album was? This album right here. Jagged Little Pill. Oh, I love Alanis Morissette.

0: Berlin still sounds amazing live. It's River 105. Ooh, that rhymed. Okay, fall into cash. Five chances a day to win $1,000. Your keyword this hour that you still have time to text to us, yes, was HUG, H-U-G. Text HUG to 844-833-8221. The more keywords you text, it helps your chances all the greater of winning that $1,000. So good luck.
1: When you're going to...
2: Take a look under your bed. 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What about jobs? 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